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Merle on Classic Country for Not Back in Love by Monday. But who's waiting till then? It's Friday. It's Spring on the Weekend. This is the final weekend of May. So glad you could join us for it. Cactus Dave here with Crystal Gale. Let's get it going.

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1: Here's the latest forecast from the Kick AM Weather Center. Lows level off around 66 tonight under overcast skies with a slight chance for isolated rain showers. Winds out of the southeast around 5 miles per hour. Slight chance for isolated rain showers tomorrow. Highs around 82. Cloudy skies expected. Currently, it's 82 degrees.

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Here's the latest forecast from the Kick AM Weather Center. Cloudy skies expected tonight with a slight chance of rain showers. Lows dip down to about 66. Southeasterly winds around 5 miles per hour. Overcast again tomorrow. Slight chance for showers. High of 82. Currently, it's 77 degrees.

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2: Here's the latest forecast from the Kick AM Weather Center. Cloudy skies expected tonight with a slight chance of rain showers. Lows dip down to about 66. Southeasterly winds around 5 miles per hour. Overcast again tomorrow. Slight chance for showers. High of 82. Currently, it's 77 degrees.

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6: Here's the latest forecast from the Kick AM Weather Center. Cloudy skies expected tonight with a slight chance of rain showers. Lows dip down to about 66. Southeasterly winds around 5 miles per hour. Overcast again tomorrow. Slight chance for showers. High of 82. Currently, it's 75 degrees.

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2: Here's the latest forecast from the Kick AM Weather Center. Cloudy skies expected tonight with a slight chance of rain showers. Lows dip down to about 66. Southeasterly winds around 5 miles per hour. Overcast again tomorrow. Slight chance for showers. High of 82. Currently, it's 75 degrees.

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0: 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It's on Classic Country for the start of this final weekend of May. 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
2: Here's the latest forecast from the Kick AM Weather Center. Cloudy skies expected tonight with a slight chance of rain showers. Lows dip down to about 66. Southeasterly winds around 5 miles per hour. Overcast again tomorrow. Slight chance for showers. High of 82. Currently, it's 75 degrees.

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2: Here's the latest forecast from the Kick AM Weather Center. Cloudy skies expected tonight with a slight chance of rain showers. Lows dip down to about 66. Southeasterly winds around 5 miles per hour. Overcast skies again tomorrow. Slight chance of thunderstorms. Highs level off around 82. Right now, 73.

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AM Weather Center. Lows around 66 overnight under cloudy skies with a slight chance of rain showers. Southeasterly winds around 5 miles per hour. Cloudy skies expected again Saturday. Slight chance of thunderstorms. Highs level off around 82. Right now, it's 72 degrees.

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0: 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Coming up, what do you think for yourself is the best kind of weekend? I'm going to share with you what a lot of people are saying, and we're going to hear from John Denver.
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5: Here's the latest forecast from the Kick AM Weather Center. Lows around 66 overnight under cloudy skies with a slight chance of rain showers. Southeasterly winds around 5 miles per hour. Cloudy skies expected again Saturday. Slight chance of thunderstorms. Highs level off around 82. Right now, 71.

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2: Here's the latest forecast from the Kick AM Weather Center. Lows around 66 overnight under cloudy skies with a slight chance of rain showers. Southeasterly winds around 5 miles per hour. Cloudy skies expected again Saturday. Slight chance of thunderstorms. Highs level off around 82. Right now, 71.

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0: 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Coming up, we're going to hear a song that is just fun. 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

0: Every time I hear that, I want to go to Mexico. Like, it doesn't even have to be Mexico. It just has to be a beach. I want to just lay on the beach and listen to that song from Eddie Raven. We're going to hear from Conway Twitty, Linda on My Mind next.
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2: Here's the latest forecast from the Kick AM Weather Center. Lows around 66 overnight under cloudy skies with a slight chance of rain showers. Southeasterly winds around 5 miles per hour. Cloudy skies expected again Saturday. Slight chance of thunderstorms. Highs level off around 82. Currently 72.

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5: Here's the latest forecast from the Kick AM Weather Center. Overcast overnight with a slight chance of rain showers. Lows level off around 66. Winds out of the southeast around 5 miles per hour. Cloudy skies expected Saturday. Slight chance of thunderstorms. High temperatures reach up to 84. Right now, 70.

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0: I just love the guitar, love Jerry Reed, and especially that song from him, Amos Moses. 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
2: Here's the latest forecast from the Kick AM Weather Center. Overcast overnight with a slight chance of rain showers. Lows level off around 66. Winds out of the southeast around 5 miles per hour. Cloudy skies expected Saturday. Slight chance of thunderstorms. High temperatures reach up to 84. Right now, 70.

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0: 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I feel like we're all now working like 50 to 60 hour weeks for a living. It's Chris Daniels. No matter what you have planned today, I hope it's a blessed day. We're going to hear from Hank Jr. on the way.
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2: Here's the latest forecast from the Kick AM Weather Center. Overcast overnight with a slight chance of rain showers. Lows level off around 66. Winds out of the southeast around 5 miles per hour. Cloudy skies expected Saturday. Slight chance of thunderstorms. High temperatures reach up to 84. Currently, it's 70 degrees.

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0: 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It's Mike Tatter, keeping the company rolling through the weekend with the most country music. So I read this week that China is expected to start a full-scale delivery of flying cars as early as next year. Do you want a flying car? When I looked at the picture, because I had to look them up, of course, and that they basically just look like helicopters, kind of, sort of.
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2: Here's the latest forecast from the Kick AM Weather Center. Slight chance for storms today. Otherwise, cloudy skies expected. High of 84. Easterly winds, 5 to 10 miles per hour. Mainly cloudy skies expected tonight. Slight chance of thunderstorms. Lows dip down to about 64. Right now, 69.

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It's Daniel Tucker, Mike Tyner here, jumping into another great hour of country music, keeping you company on the weekend. Do appreciate you tuning in. We'll get to some Conway in just a few minutes. Right now, let's keep the country coming with some T.G. Shepherd this morning.

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Kenny Rogers, Mike Tyler, rolling through the weekend with the most country music. I didn't realize this was such a big thing, but it looks like it's coming to Target, at least a new one. What is it? We'll talk about that coming up in just a few.

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2: Here's the latest forecast from the Kick AM Weather Center. Slight chance for storms today. Otherwise, cloudy skies expected. High of 84. Easterly winds 5 to 10 miles per hour. Mainly cloudy skies expected tonight. Slight chance of thunderstorms. Lows dip down to about 64. Currently, it's 70 degrees.

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Kathy would tell you, good morning. It's Mike Tyler getting into another great hour of country music still to come. We've got some Johnny Duncan on the way, but first, let's do some Brooks and Dunn. Here's your Boots, Scoot, and Boogie. Good morning.

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0: Here's the latest forecast from the Kick AM Weather Center. Slight chance for storms
1: today.
0: Otherwise, cloudy skies expected. High of 84. Easterly winds 5 to 10 miles per hour. Mainly cloudy skies expected tonight. Slight chance of thunderstorms. Lows dip down to about 64. Currently 69.

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1: This morning on Newsmakers, I bring on Don O'Brien from the Better Business Bureau. 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
2: Good morning, Sam.
1: All right, here we go. We always talk about scams and all the ones to look out for and how to avoid them, but what happens when you get scammed and how do you recover from that? What are some things that you could point out for us?
2: Yeah, so we just had earlier this month, we had Scam Survivor Day, where we, again, we just

0: You're right. I come on, I talk with you, I talk to other media markets all around over here, and we rarely get to the, well, what happens if you do get scammed, and what are you supposed to do? So there's a couple things you can do. If you have lost money, especially so much of the scam activity now is driven online, and most people are getting taken advantage of through the internet. So the FBI has something called the Internet Crime Complaint Center. That you can access.
1: Sounds fancy.
0: The Internet Crime Complaint
1: there
0: Center.
1: There you go. I like that better.
0: Yes, the Internet Crime Complaint Center at ic3.gov.
1: Wow.
0: IC, letter C, and then numeral 3.gov is where you can go for that. And you can report what's happened to you. And some people, you know, we estimate that we get probably maybe 5 to maybe even 10% of all scam activity that's reported to us, whether that's through Scam Tracker, whether that's through the IC3.gov. Lots of scams and lots of scam victims. Not talking about people who, oh gosh, I received a weird text message. Do we want you to report that? Yes, but we don't need everybody in the world reporting that. We need someone to let us know about that. But if you've actually lost money and you've been taken advantage of, you need to report that because we can't help you and we can't help other people if we don't know about that. So some people, when I talk to them, I'm like, well, what good is that going to do? And I said, well, you never know what little nugget of information you have may connect to another nugget of information somebody else has. And you can, and the authorities, law enforcement can go after and maybe find some of these perpetrators. So it is really important for you to report when things happen to you.
1: Yeah, and kind of go, you report this, what's the probability, depending on how you paid for it, that you receive your money back?
0: Not very good because, you know, a lot of a straight out scam, they're not going to let you pay with a credit card most of the times. They're going to have you send Cash App, or they're going to have you send gift cards or something like that, or even cryptocurrency now is being used a lot more. The crypto ATMs have been in the news lately. I think over in Missouri, they're making effort maybe to monitor those a little bit more. So the chance of you getting your money back are not good. And a lot of these scam operations are run overseas. That's another question I get. It's like, why don't we just arrest all these people? Well, it's not as if we've got somebody from Payson taking advantage of somebody from Quincy.
1: Right.
0: Or Quincy to Payson, whatever that might be. These folks are operating overseas. So my message here this morning is just make sure that you report it. We have our BBB scam tracker at BBB.org that you can go to if you just want to report general scams. And, of course, if you have been victimized, you can go to IC3.gov. And it's just really important to, you know, by you telling the name of the business even, even if you do our scam tracker, let's say that you run into, we've had a lot of virtual vehicle vendor scams where people are buying like classic cars or even heavy machinery or farm implements. If you put that out there and somebody else comes upon that business and does a search before they deal with it, they're going to find that scam report and they're going to be like, oh, hey, wait a minute. This might be a scam.
1: Yeah. You kind of just answered my next question is, okay, if I'm not going to get my money back, what's the point of me filling out a scam report or filing this scam? So you just kind of answered my question.
0: Yeah. You're going to help the greater good. Yeah. And, you know, while you have maybe lost money to that person, the person coming in behind you might be able to be helped. Because again, every one of our scam tracker reports is indexed separately through Google. So if you know what they tend to do, the scammers tend to cast a somewhat wide net with some of these scams, and they use in our scam reports that you report, you can report not only the name of the business, but the address, the phone number. Sometimes they'll put different business names at the same address. So, it may not feel like in the moment you're doing anything good.
1: Right.
0: But by reporting that scam, you are hopefully going to, if nothing else, you're helping us to collect that data. And secondly, you may help someone else that you don't even know save themselves some money and some heartache.
1: Yeah, you know, I haven't been scammed because I've learned a lot in the years that we've been together. But, you know, a lot of people, especially elderly people, get scammed a lot. And it's also, real quick before I let you go, kind of a conversation to have with your older parents to don't give money here. Don't buy that thing on a TV or click on that Facebook advertisement.
0: Correct. Yeah. So, you know, there's lots of, we have something online at our, at BBB.

0: bbb.org, and I want to make sure I give the right. It's the BBB Scam Survival Toolkit that you can go to the bbb.org. You can find that, and it can take you step by step on what to do if you've been scammed.
1: And in today's age with AI, it's getting a lot easier to scam people, no matter what age you are. Yep. Don, this is great information for that survival kit and so much more. Where can people go?
0: Yeah, certainly. You can go to bbb.org or give me a buzz at 217-209-3972.
1: Once again, that was Don O'Brien from the Better Business Bureau on today's Newsmakers.
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1: Here's the latest forecast from the KICK AM Weather Center. Chance for storms today. Otherwise, cloudy skies. Highs around 84. Easterly winds 5 to 10 miles per hour. Mainly cloudy skies tonight. Slight chance of thunderstorms. Lows level off around 64. Right now, 70.

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0: 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Have yourself a fantastic rest of your Saturday, my friend. 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
2: Here's the latest forecast from the Kick AM Weather Center. Chance for storms today. Otherwise, cloudy skies. Highs around 84. Easterly winds 5 to 10 miles per hour. Mainly cloudy skies tonight. Slight chance of thunderstorms. Lows level off around 64. Right now, 70.

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0: He always got the feeling he was singing about himself. Country boy Glenn Campbell. 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
2: Here's the latest forecast from the Kick AM Weather Center. Chance for storms today. Otherwise, cloudy skies. Highs around 84. Easterly winds 5 to 10 miles per hour. Mainly cloudy skies tonight. Slight chance of thunderstorms. Lows level off around 64. Currently 72.

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0: cruising with that redneck girl, the Bellamy Brothers. You know that's on the set list. Absolutely. They're on the road. They were in Waco last night, Midland tonight. They don't stay home much. And more to get you down the road, got Mel Tillis coming right up.
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2: Here's the latest forecast from the Kick AM Weather Center. Slight chance for isolated storms today. Otherwise, cloudy skies expected. High temperatures reach up to 84. East winds 8 to 15 miles per hour. Slight chance for isolated thunderstorms. Tonight, lows dip down to about 64. Mainly cloudy skies expected. Currently, it's 77 degrees.

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2: Here's the latest forecast from the Kick AM Weather Center. Slight chance for isolated thunderstorms today. Otherwise, cloudy skies expected. High temperatures reach up to 83. Winds out of the east, 8 to 15 miles per hour. Slight chance for isolated storms. Tonight, lows level off around 64. Mainly cloudy skies expected. Currently, 79.

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4: Here's the latest forecast from the Kick AM Weather Center. Cloudy skies with a few peaks of sun this afternoon, with a slight chance for isolated thunderstorms. High temperatures reach up to 83. Winds out of the southeast, 8 to 15 miles per hour. Slight chance for isolated storms. Tonight, lows around 64. Currently, it's 78 degrees.

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Here's a latest forecast from the Kick AM Weather Center. Cloudy skies with a few peaks of sun this afternoon, with a slight chance for isolated thunderstorms. High temperatures reach up to 83. Winds out of the southeast, 8 to 15 miles per hour. Slight chance for isolated storms. Tonight, lows around 64. Right now, it's 81 degrees.

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0: 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Lukenbach, thank you, Waylon, and Willie, too, and for to come here. 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
2: Here's a latest forecast from the Kick AM Weather Center. Cloudy skies with a few peaks of sun this afternoon, with a slight chance for isolated thunderstorms. High temperatures reach up to 83. Winds out of the southeast, 8 to 15 miles per hour. Slight chance for isolated storms. Tonight, lows around 64. Right now, it's 81 degrees.

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0: Heading to the gun show on this weekend with Marty Robbins and looking for that big iron. Major League Baseball, lots of games being played, and the power rankings coming into this weekend's action. The Atlanta Braves at the top, followed by the Dodgers, the Brewers, the Tampa Bay Rays, and the New York Yankees.
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1: Here's the latest forecast from the KICK AM Weather Center. Cloudy skies with a few peaks of sun this afternoon, with a slight chance for isolated storms. Highs around 82. Easterly winds 8 to 15 miles per hour. Mainly cloudy skies tonight. Slight chance for isolated thunderstorms. Lows around 64. Currently, it's 80 degrees.
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Here's the latest forecast from the Kick AM Weather Center. Cloudy skies with a few peaks of sun this afternoon, with a slight chance for isolated storms. Highs around 82. Easterly winds 8 to 15 miles per hour. Mainly cloudy skies tonight. Slight chance for isolated thunderstorms. Lows around 64. Currently, it's 80 degrees.

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0: Uh-oh, Brad's buzzed.
1: Oh, yeah?
0: Yeah, he's starting with the woots. And now a speech.
2: I just want to say that friendship is about heart. Heart and brain. Who's with me?
0: Good thing is, he knows when he's buzzed.
2: And my brain is saying, when it's time to go home, somebody call me a ride.
0: Love that guy.
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4: Here's the latest forecast from the Kick AM Weather Center. Cloudy skies with a few peaks of sun this afternoon, with a slight chance for isolated storms. Highs around 82. Easterly winds 8 to 15 miles per hour. Mainly cloudy skies tonight. Slight chance for isolated thunderstorms. Lows around 64. Right now, it's 81 degrees.
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0: 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All right, Mel Tillis on this Saturday. Stick around. We've got more of what you tuned in for. A chance to slide off those satin sheets after this.
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2: Here's the latest forecast from the Kick AM Weather Center. Cloudy skies with a few peaks of sun this afternoon, with a slight chance for isolated storms. Highs around 82. Easterly winds 8 to 15 miles per hour. Mainly cloudy skies tonight. Slight chance for isolated thunderstorms. Lows around 64. Right now, it's 81 degrees.

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1: Here's the latest forecast from the Kick AM Weather Center. Lows dip down to about 64 tonight under mainly cloudy skies with a slight chance for isolated thunderstorms. Winds out of the east, 5 to 10 miles per hour. Cloudy tomorrow. Chance for rain. High temperatures reach up to 82. Right now, 80.

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0: 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So that goes up to $346 million. Your next chance to win coming up Tuesday night. 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
2: Here's the latest forecast from the Kick AM Weather Center. Lows dip down to about 64 tonight under mainly cloudy skies with a slight chance for isolated thunderstorms. Winds out of the east, 5 to 10 miles per hour. Cloudy tomorrow. Chance for rain. High temperatures reach up to 82. Right now, 80.

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Here's the latest forecast from the Kick AM Weather Center. Lows dip down to about 64 tonight under mainly cloudy skies with a slight chance for isolated storms. Winds out of the east, 5 to 10 miles per hour. Cloudy skies expected tomorrow. Chance for scattered thunderstorms. High temperatures reach up to 82. Currently 81.

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3: Here's the latest forecast from the Kick AM Weather Center. Lows dip down to about 64 tonight under mainly cloudy skies with a slight chance for isolated storms. Winds out of the east, 5 to 10 miles per hour. Cloudy skies expected tomorrow. Chance for scattered thunderstorms. High temperatures reach up to 82. Currently 81.

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0: Here's the latest forecast from the KICK AM Weather Center. Mainly cloudy skies expected tonight with a slight chance of thunderstorms. Lows dip down to about 64. East winds 5 to 10 miles per hour. Chance for scattered storms tomorrow. Highs level off around 82. Overcast skies. Right now, it's 79 degrees.
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